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1: A dream, the impossible dream. 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
1: 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And for the next 2 weeks, you're going to have a swell time. 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
1: Tracee Ellis Ross will make her Broadway debut this summer in the solo play Every Brilliant Thing at the Hudson Theater. Ross will begin performances July 7th and play through August 9th, marking the fourth extension of the 2026 Tony-nominated Best Revival of a Play. The new musical, The Lost Boys, based on the 1987 horror comedy film, launching a North American tour in spring 2028, officially opening at Playhouse Square in Cleveland, Ohio. Additional cities and tour dates will be announced at a later date. And Law & Order SVU's Mariska Hargitay, who's set to begin performances in Every Brilliant Thing on May 26, has extended her run in the play an extra week through July 5th at the Hudson Theater. As previously announced, Tony winner Daniel Radcliffe will play his final performance on May 24th. 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

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Hey, listen, kid, I know I'd be divine because I'm a natural coffer. Some ain't got it, not a lump. I'm a great big clump of talent left. They'll bend in half. Give me the story of the traveling salesman. 1,000 jokes, stick around for the jokes.

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0: Colonel Bethesda.
1: Watch out, boys. 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
0: Welcome to Military Deception. Now, as you all know, the next Allied invasion target is Sicily. 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
1: Sorry, what?
0: Or at least that's what the enemy is going to think. 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Sardinia, to be exact.
1: Oh, a misdirection.
0: Exactly.
1: So we're going to win this war with a magic trick.
0: How else do we make 100,000 German troops disappear?

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1: Tracee Ellis Ross will make her Broadway debut this summer in the solo play Every Brilliant Thing at the Hudson Theater. Ross will begin performances July 7th and play through August 9th, marking the fourth extension of the 2026 Tony-nominated Best Revival of a Play. The new musical, The Lost Boys, based on the 1987 horror comedy film, launching a North American tour in spring 2028, officially opening at Playhouse Square in Cleveland, Ohio. Additional cities and tour dates will be announced at a later date. And Law & Order SVU's Mariska Hargitay, who's set to begin performances in Every Brilliant Thing on May 26, has extended her run in the play an extra week through July 5th at the Hudson Theater. As previously announced, Tony winner Daniel Radcliffe will play his final performance on May 24th. For iHeartRadio Broadway, I'm Jennifer Bolsoni.
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2: Then you got it, flanked it, step right up and strut your stoof. 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
1: Tracee Ellis Ross will make her Broadway debut this summer in the solo play Every Brilliant Thing at the Hudson Theater. Ross will begin performances July 7th and play through August 9th, marking the fourth extension of the 2026 Tony-nominated Best Revival of a Play. The new musical, The Lost Boys, based on the 1987 horror comedy film, launching a North American tour in spring 2028, officially opening at Playhouse Square in Cleveland, Ohio. Additional cities and tour dates will be announced at a later date. And Law & Order SVU's Mariska Hargitay, who's set to begin performances in Every Brilliant Thing on May 26, has extended her run in the play an extra week through July 5th at the Hudson Theater. As previously announced, Tony winner Daniel Radcliffe will play his final performance on May 24th. 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

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The rate is escalating, what? The rich are penetrating. What? We pay our corporations when we should be demonstrating. What about immigration? What? Politicians be hating. What? Racism in this nation gone from latent to

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1: I'll teach you how to jump on the wind's back, and away we'll go. Wendy, when you're sleeping in your silly bed, you might be flying about with me, saying funny things to the stars.
3: How do you do it?
1: You just think lovely, wonderful thoughts, and up you go.
3: Oh, how sweet!
1: I'm sweet. I'm sweet.
3: Flying.
1: I'm flying.
3: Flying.
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1: Tracee Ellis Ross will make her Broadway debut this summer in the solo play Every Brilliant Thing at the Hudson Theater. Ross will begin performances July 7th and play through August 9th, marking the fourth extension of the 2026 Tony-nominated Best Revival of a Play. The new musical, The Lost Boys, based on the 1987 horror comedy film, launching a North American tour in spring 2028, officially opening at Playhouse Square in Cleveland, Ohio. Additional cities and tour dates will be announced at a later date. And Law & Order SVU's Mariska Hargitay, who's set to begin performances in Every Brilliant Thing on May 26, has extended her run in the play an extra week through July 5th at the Hudson Theater. As previously announced, Tony winner Daniel Radcliffe will play his final performance on May 24th. For iHeartRadio Broadway, I'm Jennifer Bolsoni.
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you're looking great, Stanley. 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
1: Oh, something for climbing the North Mountain where many have frozen to death. 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
3: Hygge? 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
1: Hygge is alcohol. 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
1: I'm just a Spanish tamale, according to May. 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
0: Birds in the tree sing their day full of song. Why shouldn't we sing along? It's like a funeral.
2: Kind of gloomy.
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1: How did I get that way?
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1: A pool table, don't you understand? Friend, either you're closing your eyes to a situation you do not wish to acknowledge, or you are not aware of the caliber of disaster indicated by the presence of a pool table in your community. Well, you got trouble, my friend. Right here, I say trouble right here in River City. Why, sure, I'm a billiard player. Certainly mighty proud to say I'm always mighty proud to say it. I consider that the hours I spend with a cue in my hand are golden. Help you cultivate horse sense and a cool head and a keen eye. Did you ever take and try to find an ironclad lead for yourself from a three-rail billiard shot? But just as I say it takes judgment, brains, and maturity to score in a balk-line game, I say that any boob can take and shove a ball in a pocket. And I call that sloth the first big step on the road to the depths of degrade. I say first, medicinal wine from a teaspoon, then beer from a bottle. And the next thing you know, your son is playing for money in a pinchback suit. And listening to some big out-of-town Jasper, hearing him tell about horse race gambling. Not a wholesome trotting race, no, but a race where they set down right on a horse. Like to see some stuck-up jockey boy sitting on Dan Patch, make your blood boil, well, I should say. Now, friends, let me tell you what I mean. You got 1, 2, 3, 4, 5, 6 pockets in a table. Pockets that mark the difference between a gentleman and a bum, with a capital B, and that rhymes with P, and that stands for pool. And all week long, your River City youth will be frittering away. I say your young men will be frittering. Frittering away there, noontime, supper time, shore time too. Get the ball in the pocket. Never mind getting dandelions pulled or the screen door patched or the beach tank pounded. Never mind pumping any water till your parents are caught with the cistern empty on a Saturday night, and that's trouble. Yes, you got lots and lots of trouble. I'm thinking of the kids in the Knickerbocker, shirt-tail young ones, peeking in the pool hall window after school. You got trouble. Folks right here in River City, trouble with a capital T, and that rhymes with P, and that stands for pool. Now, I know all you folks are the right kind of parents. I'm going to be perfectly frank. Would you like to know what kind of conversation goes on while they're loafing around that hall? They'll be trying out Vivo, trying out Cubabs, trying out TaylorMade's like cigarette fiends, and bragging all about how they're going to cover up a telltale breath with Sen-Sen. One fine night, they leave the pool hall, heading for the dance of the armory. Libertine men and scarlet women and ragtime. Shameless music that'll grab your son, your daughter, with the arms of a jungle, animal instinct, man.

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1: The world is cruel. The world is wicked. It's I alone whom you can trust in this whole city. I am your only friend. I will keep you, feed you, teach you, dress you. I will look upon you without fear. How can I protect you, boy, unless you always stay in here? Away in here. Remember what I taught you, Quasimodo. You are deformed.
2: I am deformed.
1: And you are ugly.
2: And I am ugly.
1: And these are crimes for which the world shows little pity.
2: You do not comprehend. You're my defender.
1: Out there they'll revile you as a monster.
2: I am monster.
1: Out there they will hate and scorn and jeer.
2: Oh, many monster.
1: Why invite their curses and their constant

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I'm treading water, taking her money, watching her sunset. 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

0: 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I can't dream. I can't live without it bursting out.
1: This is too much for her. We shouldn't go. Come here, my poor child.
0: No, don't touch me. I don't want to hurt you.
1: Anna, it's time.
0: I'm going to miss you. Oh,
1: we'll just be gone a couple of weeks, my sunshine.
0: I can't do this here on my own.
2: You can and you must. I'm proud of you.
0: I'll try not to let you down, Father.

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1: What?
2: You guys here.
0: You guys here.
3: Rosa! Where is Elle? She doesn't have an engagement outfit? She is totally freaking out? She's trapped in the Old Valley Mill? Oh, whoops. Sorry. The Old Valley Mall?

0: Blondes make commission so easy. Excuse me, have you seen this? It just came in. It's perfect for a blonde.
1: Right, with a half-loop stitch on China silk?
0: Uh-huh.
1: But the thing is, you can't use a half-loop stitch on China silk. It'll pucker. And you didn't just get this in because I saw it in last May's Vogue.
2: Oh my God, you guys.
1: I am not about to buy last year's dress at this year's price.
2: Elle saw right through that sales girl's lies.
1: It may be perfect for a blonde, but I'm not that blonde. I may be in love, but I'm not stupid, lady. I've got eyes.